If you've ever gone to karaoke, you've probably seen at least one person get up to sing who has clearly been practicing. They're really, really good. Someone who, like you will hear in this song, doesn't need to watch the screen because he knows most every word and what it means. On World Cafe, I'm Rena Duris. This is a new one from This is Lorelei that maybe you could memorize and do a karaoke yourself. It's called Billy Came Back.

0: keeping the love alive over the years in that song. It's called Don't Let Go, new from Johnny Blue Skies. And before that, a couple who've done exactly that, Gillian Welch and David Rawlings, What We Had. Live from the Archives is next on World Cafe.
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0: There are thousands of rare recordings in the World Cafe vault, and most of them you can't find anywhere else. I'm Raina. It's Live from the Archives, where I play you a couple of those recordings. And I say most of them because technically this one you can find on eBay on the 2005 Live at the World Cafe Volume 19, which is out of print, very, very limited edition, not a lot out there. There's a listing for one copy in mint condition, still sealed, for the bargain price of just $25. A steal! But you don't have to win the auction to hear this one. I'm going to give it to you for free right now. It's the last track on the CD, Van Hunt, performing Dust live for the World Cafe.

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0: Not sure if you caught that in there, but he's from Philadelphia. That's Kurt Vile. You don't know because it's my life. A new song that must be very satisfying to sing from Biba Doobie next on World Cafe.
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0: You know when you miss your chance to speak your mind to someone and you find yourself going over all those things that you should have said when it's too late? For me, I don't know about you, this is something that happens in the shower a lot, where I'll have that imaginary conversation again, where I finally think up all the clever things I wish I'd said in the moment. Well, Biba Doobie says a lot of the songs on her new album, Pylon, coming out next month, are her doing just that, saying things that she wish she could have said to someone. This song, called Sun Has Set, she says, has this heady tunnel vision. It's like, I hate you. You're going to stay here and listen to how much I hate you because I never got to say that. I'm Raina Duras. This is World Cafe. Biba Doobie. Sun Has Set.

0: Two-Sided from Arlo Parks. And that is it for today's edition of World Cafe. Thank you so much for letting me hang out with you and play you some music today. And thank you to all of the affiliates who bring this show to you, the public stations who carry it across the country. Thanks also to the whole team who make it. We produce it at WXPN at the University of Pennsylvania in Philadelphia. I'm Raina Duras. 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

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Steve Hackman's Taylor Swift, The Symphony Era, brings Taylor Swift's music to the concert hall in a symphonic reimagining with the BSO on September 18th at Strathmore and September 19th at the Meyerhoff. 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

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Steve Hackman's Taylor Swift, The Symphony Era, brings Taylor Swift's music to the concert hall in a symphonic reimagining with the BSO on September 18th at Strathmore and September 19th at the Meyerhoff. 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

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Steve Hackman's Taylor Swift, The Symphony Era, brings Taylor Swift's music to the concert hall in a symphonic reimagining with the BSO on September 18th at Strathmore and September 19th at the Meyerhoff. 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

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Steve Hackman's Taylor Swift, The Symphony Era, brings Taylor Swift's music to the concert hall in a symphonic reimagining with the BSO on September 18th at Strathmore and September 19th at the Meyerhoff. 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

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Steve Hackman's Taylor Swift, The Symphony Era, brings Taylor Swift's music to the concert hall in a symphonic reimagining with the BSO on September 18th at Strathmore and September 19th at the Meyerhoff. 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

0: baby.
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Steve Hackman's Taylor Swift, The Symphony Era, brings Taylor Swift's music to the concert hall in a symphonic reimagining with the BSO on September 18th at Strathmore and September 19th at the Meyerhoff. 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

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Steve Hackman's Taylor Swift, The Symphony Era, brings Taylor Swift's music to the concert hall in a symphonic reimagining with the BSO on September 18th at Strathmore and September 19th at the Meyerhoff. 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

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Steve Hackman's Taylor Swift, The Symphony Era, brings Taylor Swift's music to the concert hall in a symphonic reimagining with the BSO on September 18th at Strathmore and September 19th at the Meyerhoff. 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

0: Days like this, late night thoughts with us the day after tomorrow. The August edition of First Thursday Festival nearly upon us. You want to hear that one live on the house? Well, come and join us at Canton Waterfront Park. Gates at 5:30 on Thursday and music begins at 6, beginning with Icarus Phoenix, followed by those guys, late night thoughts, and our headliner, Sun Little. Also music this morning from Wilco. One of the Billy Bragg and Wilco collections from the late 90s there. California Stars, 608. I'm Alex Courtright. 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

Yeah, maybe a little bit. Mostly cloudy skies today, Tuesday, August 4th, 2026. Right around 89 will be our high point, so a little toasty, maybe a little muggy too. Sunrise for today, 6:06, that according to the Old Farmer's Almanac, and at 6:09, just about 6:10, music recorded live in studio with Glenn Tilbrook and Chris Difford talking about the two primaries in the great band Squeeze, who will be coming to the States in early September. Squeeze, Take Me, I'm Yours, live at WTMD.

Sky Edwards, the Godfrey Brothers, Armor Chiba, and Shoulder Holster, Back Against the Wall from Cage the Elephant, and music recorded right here at WTMD. Squeeze is an acoustic duo. Take Me, I'm Yours. Aldous Harding, new music,

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puff of smoke, the Wood Brothers, the Kinks, Victoria, and Julia Jacklin. Who knows? Marion Black, TMD. Julia Jacklin. Who knows? 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

0: Easing into our Tuesday morning with Cliff Hillis. 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

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It's energy here this morning on 89.7 WTMD Towson, Baltimore, Annapolis. The great Richard Thompson, I Feel So Good, and music too from Phoebe Bridgers' Lost Boys. I'm Alex Quirkwright, and support for the morning show comes from Game Day Men's Health, providing care for men looking to feel and perform their best. Dipping down to Australia now for some sun-soaked psychedelia. It's Babe Rainbow, a song called Waterfall. New music on TMD.

0: Lord, get ready. You've got to move.
1: You gotta move. Mavis Staples and Levon Helm.
2: Thank you.
1: Thank you. Recorded up in Woodstock at Levon's famous place there. Ah, yeah. Levon Helm, the late great. Music, too, from Alt J. Their Hunger of the Pine, the Rich Costi mix of that song. And Babe Rainbow, the new song from Babe Rainbow out of Australia. They were just through playing What the Atlantis, I think. Waterfall is what we heard. I'm Alex, and coming up a little later in the show, a tip of the hat to Satchmo on this, the 125th anniversary of his birth. Also, what's in your junk drawer? In just a second, checking in with Jenny Lewis and CCR.
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0: Well, and who knows, maybe that's how it all starts on Thursday. Ooh, what am I talking about? First Thursday Festival is shortly upon us, day after tomorrow, and Icarus Phoenix kicks off the music, 6 p.m. at Canton Waterfront Park. Maybe they'll play Boiled Peanuts Misheard first? I don't know. It's up to them. Icarus Phoenix, also Late Night Thoughts and Sun Little. That is your lineup for Thursday. And no, you don't need tickets. Just show up and enjoy an evening of music under the stars. Hozier this morning with Eat Your Young. Ew. Father John Misty, The Payoff. That's kind of an earworm from Josh Tillman of Rockville, Maryland, originally. Father John Misty. And, you know, I think we are about to do a look at the roads. Overall, things look pretty good. Northbound 95, just before 543. Do have an accident there reported blocking the right lane at the moment. Tunnels look fairly typical at this hour, about a 3-4 minute delay in both instances, the Harbor and Fort McHenry. A little jammed up on the outer loop between White Marsh Boulevard and Paring Parkway. 3-4 minute delay there. Nothing crazy. Of course, the Empire Towers closures continue in Glen Burnie, but you know about that if that's part of your ride. And I'm not seeing any huge delays. This is good. There was an earlier accident. Never mind. That's gone at Don Hollibert Avenue. That's all cleared out. Yeah, no, I think we look pretty good. Carry on.
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Enjoy the ride. It's just a ride. It's music from Jem here this morning on WTMD. Mark Knopfler and Coyote. Watch out, Roadrunner. Hey, it's Alex. And Tao returns with a new album come Halloween of this year. First new music in a number of years, and first solo project, too. You know, Tao and the Get Down, Stay Down. No Get Down, Stay Down, but she's working here with Tune Yards, with Merrill Garbus and Nate Brenner. Nate Brenner project, too. You know, Tao and the Get Down, Stay Down. No Get Down, Stay Down, but she's working here with Tune Yards, with Merrill Garbus and Nate Brenner.

0: That's a modern anthem from Oasis. Don't look back in anger. Really? Don't hold a grudge? Gallagher Brothers. Oasis there, and new music from Tao. Tao back with a new song, Sick of the Times, there featuring Melinda Lindas and working with Tune Yards. New album on the way, as I was indicating, and a tour as well between You, Me, and the Lamppost.
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0: Jack White. 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

never have nothing.

Richard Butler and Psychedelic Furs, Pretty in Pink, here this morning on WTMD. Neighbors Blues, the latest from Jack White. New song, a new album, a new attitude? No, pretty much the same attitude. Hey, it's Alex Courtright. 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It's been a while since we've heard something fresh from Broken Social Scene. Here with a new vocalist out front, BSS with Only the Good I Keep. TMD.

0: You're somebody else. It's Flora Cash here this morning at WTMD. Bowie's Young Americans and a new song from Broken Social Scene. Broken Social Scene with Hannah Georges out front. Only the good I keep. That's nice to have those guys back. 8:11 here on your Tuesday morning. What's that? Is that the sun? That's nice. Otherwise, mostly cloudy today. Highs right around 89 or 90 or so. Up in just a moment, a song from The, and then we're going to take a look inside that junk drawer.
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This is the day. It's all going to happen today. Good morning, I'm Alex Courtright, and this from Reddit, which this one question posted I thought was kind of amusing. It says, for a junk drawer to legally qualify as a real junk drawer, what is the one absolutely mandatory item that it must include? What do you think? Rubber bands? Absolutely. An instruction manual to something you no longer own? Check. Rubber bands? Yep. Any item that causes the drawer to jam, but you keep putting it back in there anyway? Birthday candles, bonus points if they're already partially burned, of course. That odd thing that came off of something that's probably important, but you have no idea what it could be. Mm-hmm. A menu from a Chinese restaurant, totally got one of those stuck in there too. An Allen wrench, oh, absolutely. And not a set, mind you, just a single one from that bookshelf you used the key to put together like 10 years ago. Oh, yeah, you got one of those, too. It's all in a drawer. The junk drawer.

0: It's panic. Widespread panic. Jumping back to till the medicine takes, climb to safety. Widespread panic. At the end of next week, setting up shop in Atlantic City for a few nights, the 14th, 15th, and 16th. Widespread panic. Billy Strings with new music. Burn the Other End. And Band of Horses, too, with In a Drawer. 8:31, I'm Alex, and let's take a look at traffic. A couple things that you might face heading out, including an accident on the outer loop of 695 right there at Paring Parkway. This is a significant delay, 20 minutes or so. Tapping those brakes beginning right around maybe Bel Air Road. Also, East Monument Street at North Lakewood Avenue for a crash in the city. Road construction's got the right lane closed northbound 95 between 24 and 543, but you already know about that. Also, a crash reported in White Marsh involving a pedestrian. This is Philadelphia Road at Campbell Boulevard. Another crash in the city, a fender bender west Mount Royal Ave at McMeekin Street, and we got some emergency utility work going, which blocks the right lane. This is Reisterstown Road at Cherry Hill Road.
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Talking Heads, This Must Be the Place, Naive Melody. Bully, too, a song from Bully, there with Soccer Mommy, Lose You. 8:40 here on your Tuesday morning, I'm Alex Courtright. Lake Street Dive, Rachel Price and company have announced new music and probably a new album in 27, early part of next year. But they've got quite a handful of dates to perform before all that happens, including next month at Red Rocks, one of America's most beautiful concert venues out in Colorado with Josh Ritter. But tonight, you'll find Lake Street Dive in Baltimore. They're playing Pier 6 tonight. And I thought I would lay this new one on you. This is Lake Street Dive, and You're Never Alone. Nope, it's not right. You're Never Around. That's it. Lake Street Dive on TMD.

0: Get inspired. Australia's own Genesis Owusu, Crooked Teeth from Death Cab for Cutie, and a new song from Lake Street Dive, and they might just play that for you tonight, live at Pier 6, Lake Street Dive, back in Charm City. 8:50, I'm Alex Courtright, off to the roads we go, outer loop at Paring Parkway, crash there has got the right lane blocked, causing a delay, 9-10 minutes or so, begin tapping those brakes from about Bel Air Road. It looks like it's blocking the right lane and partially blocking the off-ramps as well. The ramps are open, but just be a little cautious as you make that transition, you know. Monument Street at Lakewood Avenue for a crash. That's been there for a moment. Also, in Harford County, Level Road eastbound at 95. Accident reported right there in that stretch. A crash involving a pedestrian. That's never a good thing. This is Philadelphia Road at Campbell Boulevard. And Mount Royal Ave at McMeekin Street for another crash. Utility work, emergency utility work. It's got the right lane closed. Reisterstown Road right there near Franklin Boulevard. Up in just a moment, a brand new song from Eddie Ninevolt. And in the next hour, a tip of the hat to Satchmo.
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0: All right, time for a little air guitar. It's Eddie Ninevolt and a new song, Blowing Up.

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Go. 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Go away, this Weezer featuring Bethany Costantino and Bob Bruno. You know, best coast. The Black Keys with Go, and Eddie Ninevolt returns with new music and a tour later this year. Eddie Ninevolt and Blowing Up. I'm Alex Courtright, and support for the morning show comes from Game Day Men's Health, providing care for men looking to feel and perform their best. Alabama Shakes. I feel hope coming.

0: We find ourselves in the week between. You know, August 1st, Jerry's birth. August 9th, Jerry's death. Jerry Garcia there with Deal, and I was just reading about a new and immersive exhibition. It's called Eyes of the World, the Jerry Garcia Experience. It's going to be opening up early next year in 2027 out in San Francisco, home turf for Jerry. And it features 8 immersive rooms showcasing different aspects of his life. Now, after its run in San Francisco, this thing, this 40,000-square-foot exhibit, will be making stops across the country, including Chicago, Nashville, New York, and L.A. If you're interested, Eyes of the World, you can Google that and probably find it pretty easily. But I'm looking forward to that. Might just have to zip up to New York for that one. Hey, it's Alex Courtwright, 912, and coming up after a bit, a tip of the hat to arguably the most important instrumentalist and one of the most important vocalists of the 20th century. In fact, it's hard to conceive of music as you and I know it now without this man, without Louis Armstrong, born 125 years ago today.
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Music this morning from Talk Talk. It's My Life. Sam Fender with his, well, colossal hit, quite frankly, especially in the UK. It's been on the charts for 487 years. That's kind of crazy. Sam Fender joined by Olivia Dean for Rain Me In. 920, I'm Alex, and it's a song from an artist who goes by Ryman. This is new. Back Roads. Check it out.

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0: blood to me. It's Jordan Sokol and Pressing Strings this morning on WTMD. Joy Aladakun's I'd Miss the Birds, talking about Nashville. And speaking of Nashville, Ryman, young artist out of Nashville with his song Back Roads. I'm Alex, and coming up just in a few minutes, a tip of the hat to the great Louis Armstrong. In just a moment, speaking of New Orleans, I got a song from the Revivalists.
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0: It's Dope Lemon and Rose Pink Cadillac. The Revivalists with Keep Going, and that brings us to 9:39 here on your Tuesday morning. I'm Alex Courtright. Mostly cloudy skies, although we've had a nice bit of sunshine this morning. Highs today about 89 degrees. On this day, August 4th, 2026, it was 125 years ago today that the great Louis Armstrong is born, basically into grinding poverty in New Orleans. I mean, poor to the point where he spent quite a bit of time rooting through trash to find food. That kind of poverty. Although it wouldn't take him long to find music. It was actually New Year's Eve when he was 13. He was arrested for firing a pistol, part of the celebration. Wound up being taken to a waif's home. The Jones Home for Colored Waifs at the age of 13. And that's where he got his first introduction to the cornet. And it stuck. It's really hard to overestimate the importance he had on music. Okay, so back to this point. About a year later, he begins playing. He's maybe 14 at the time. Begins playing around New Orleans and places like the Funky Butt Hall and the Come Clean Dance Hall, you know, working for the infamous Storyville District as a musician, but also as a pimp. But once he got stabbed by one of the girls, he was like, yeah, I don't think so. I think I'm going to stick with music. And he did. It took him not very long to become an absolutely accomplished player. I mean, among the best on the scene, better than most of his elder peers. And he got noticed pretty quickly. You know, when Joe King Oliver's Creole Jazz Band came knocking, he took off. He went to Chicago in 1922, and really the rest, as they say, is history. I mean, there's sort of a pre-Louis Armstrong and a post-Louis Armstrong. And I'm saying Louis intentionally. It's not Louis. Why? Well, he was asked that. He said, I ain't no French man. So that's a poor imitation, but you get the idea. Yeah, it was Louis Armstrong. Anyway, prior to his arrival on the scene, jazz music was played in either this sort of highly orchestrated fashion with arrangements and so forth. It's kind of rigid. Or a more loosely structured Dixieland-style ensemble where no musician would step out for, you know, other than a very brief moment. So the idea of soloing didn't really exist. Louis Armstrong shows up and changes everything with his horn, but also with his very unique vocal style. He basically created, you know, scatting. And he was asked about that, too. And it's like, well, why did you do that? He's like, well, I forgot the words. It makes sense, right? Yeah, I mean, musicians, everyone begins copying his style immediately, especially the way he played his horn. Armstrong became, in short order, a star attraction. I mean, phenomenally popular. Perhaps the most in-demand musician in both Chicago and New York, the two hubs for modern music at the time. His Hot 5 and Hot 7 recordings remain to this day as some of the best love of that era some 100 years ago. Louis Armstrong came along and changed everything. Born 125 years ago today. You know, when you think of the great soloists of, say, the rock era, you might think Jimi Hendrix or Duane Allman, sure. Jazz, John Coltrane, Miles Davis, absolutely. None of that would have been possible without what Louis Armstrong did, especially in the 1920s and 30s, and then throughout the long career he had. He passed away back in 1971. And you know who were his pallbearers when he died? Some 25,000 people showed up for his funeral. His pallbearers were Ella Fitzgerald, Bing Crosby, Guy Lombardo, Duke Ellington, Dizzy Gillespie, Count Basie, Frank Sinatra, and Johnny Carson. You think he mattered?
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1: I tell you why I can't find you. Every time I go out to your place, you gone fishing.
2: How you know?
1: Well, there's a sign upon your door.
2: Uh-huh.
1: Gone fishing.
2: I'm real gone, man.
1: You ain't working anymore.
2: Could be.
1: There's your hoe out in the sun, where you left a row half done. You claim that hoeing ain't no fun.
2: But I can prove it.
1: You ain't got no ambition. Gone fishing by a shady, weighty pool.
2: Shangri-La. Really la.
1: I'm wishing I could be that kind of fool.
2: Shall I twist your arm?
1: I'd say no more work for mine.
2: Welcome to the club.
1: On my

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1: Papa Bing, I've stopped by your place a time or two lately, and you aren't home either.
0: Well, I'm a busy man, Louie. I got a lot of big deals cooking. I was probably tied up at the studio.
1: You aren't tied up, you dog. You was just playing old gone fishing. There's a sign up on your door.
0: Pops, don't blab it around, will you?
1: Gone fishing.
0: Keep it shady. I got me a big one staked out.
1: You ain't working anymore.
0: I don't have to work. I got me a piece of Gary.
1: Cows need milking in the barn.
0: I have the twins on that detail. They each take a side.
1: But you just don't give a darn.
0: Give them 4 bits of cow and hand lotion.
1: You just never seem to learn.
0: Man, you taught me.
1: You ain't got no ambition.
0: You're convincing.
1: Gone fishing. Got your hound dog by your side.
0: That's old Cindy Lou going with me.
1: Gone fishing.

0: Gone Fishing, Bing Crosby and Louis Armstrong here this morning on the 125th anniversary of Satchmo's birth. Born in New Orleans on this day in 1901. Bing referring to him as Louis, incorrect, and doing a terrible scat, but we forgive him. Bing and Louis, Armstrong's What a Wonderful World recorded, in 1967, became a big hit. Speaking of hits, I love the fact that during his last decade, he had quite a bit of success on the charts, including in 1964, the spring of 1964, snapping the Beatles' 14-week run of consecutive number ones. Yeah. With what song? That's right, Hello Dolly, his take on Hello Dolly. And Mack the Knife. Satchmo 125 here on WTMD. I'm Alex Courtright, 952. In just a moment, a final look at those roads.
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0: Taking a look at traffic, northbound 95. Okay, I was about to tell you about a lane closure. Those have just been lifted, which is good. Still, you've got a pretty significant delay right now. Northbound 95, between Key Highway and the Fort McHenry Tunnel itself, 16, 17 minutes to get through. Southbound 95, this in the Bell Camp area, between 543 and 24, southbound 95, left lane closed because of ongoing road construction projects. Pretty sluggish, 6, 7 minutes to get through there. Be aware of the Empire Towers closures in Glen Burnie. That's an ongoing thing. You probably know about that if you'd make that drive. Also utility work, emergency utility work. It's got the right lane blocked in Reisterstown. This is Reisterstown Road at Cherry Hill Road. And also of note, no, you know what? There's a couple of earlier accidents seem to be all but wrapped up now, so that's good. 9:54 leaves me time for one or two more this morning. I wanted to leave you with new music from Miles Smith, who will be next month performing at Pier 6. Lake Street Dive, by the way, tonight at Pier 6. Miles Smith and Hold Me in the Dark. You have a great day. Cheers.
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0: 89.7 WTMD, Baltimore artist Bartee Strange with Sober. Right before that, it was General Public, the band featuring Dave Wakeling and Ranking Roger with Tenderness. And as far as the weather is concerned for today, there is a little bit of tenderness involved there. Temperatures getting up to maybe 87, 88 degrees today. Partly cloudy through the lion's share of the day. However, we are expecting some heavy rains overnight into Wednesday and Thursday and possibly even Friday. So we'll see how that shakes out. Again, 87 degrees for the high. Currently 79 under partly cloudy skies. And good morning to you. I'm Bob the Paper Guy. Delighted to be here with you on this Tuesday morning. In for Izzy one more day. She'll be back with you tomorrow, Wednesday morning at 10 o'clock. And coming up this hour, how about some music from U2, Baltimore music from Modern Nomad, some Mountain Joy and Sun Little, the headliner of our upcoming First Thursday Festival down at Canton Waterfront Park, all that. And the always popular More on the way, and we'll kick off our next set of music with the Violent Femmes in less than 20 seconds.
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0: Yeah, Caroline Rose and Yip Yip Yow. Rob, Tim, and I were just talking about this song and decided that this is the A Good Time hit of the summer. What an amazing 2 minutes and 45 seconds of just straight ahead rock and roll, and a song that will get your biorhythms percolating the way they should if they're running a little low. Caroline Rose and Yip Yip Yow. Brett Denon right before that with Make You Crazy. Brett Denon, a good friend of WTMD. He has done a couple of different shows for us. The First Thursday, a live lunch, also the old Pulse program that we did in collaboration with the BSO. He is a winemaker and a watercolor artist, as well as a great musician, singer, and songwriter. One of his watercolors is actually in my daughter's house, which I got for her and her husband as part of their wedding present. Violent Femmes in the mix as well with Gone Daddy Gone. And that brings us up to right about 20 minutes after 10 on a Tuesday morning. Thank you so much for tuning in. Happy to have you along for the ride today. I'm Bob the Paper Guy in for Izzy. And Izzy will be back with you tomorrow morning beginning at 10 o'clock. And right now, let's turn our attention to music made here from Modern Nomad.
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That's right, look up the number. 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

With you.

0: Hey, a fun little song from Queen right there. A crazy little thing called love, and love has been called many things, and I certainly think that crazy probably applies quite well there. Right before that, music from the Beatles, You Know My Name, Look Up My Number, a song primarily written by John Lennon, and it was recorded, or actually released in March of 1970 as the B-side of Let It Be. The band recording that song, well, four separate times over the course of a couple of years, and they would use Brian Jones of the Rolling Stones on the saxophone there. And another piece of history regarding that song, it's one of the favorite songs of Black Francis from the Pixies, and the band would often play that song as they took the stage. You Know My Name, Look Up My Number. And at the top of that set, Baltimore's very own Modern Nomad with Leave Your Name and Number here on WTMD. New order on the way.
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That is a single from an upcoming new album. The single release coming out back in... That is a single from an upcoming new album. The single release coming out.

Every Corporation with Lebanese Blonde and New Order giving us the perfect kiss here on WTMD. And let's continue on. This is music from Lord Huron, Nothing I Need. It's TMD. Good morning.

0: I just want to say I love you one more time. I love you. Goodbye.
1: And that is the music of Gigi Perez, At the Beach and Every Life, and Lord Huron directly before that with something called Nothing I Need, a great song from Lord Huron, a concert favorite from people that I know who have seen Lord Huron. And good morning to you. I'm Bob the Paper Guy in for Izzy up until 3 o'clock this afternoon. You and I enjoying just lots of great TMD music on this Tuesday. Tuesday is one of the fun days of the week, I suppose. And coming up for you in just a moment, music from the Womack Sisters, a trio that is coming into their own. And we have a song from them called If I Let You. And that'll be coming your way in less than a minute here on TMD.
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0: Late Night Thoughts, the folk rock duo operating out of New York, originally out of Massachusetts. They may very well be Toys R Us kids, never wanting to grow up. A great new song from them. And right before Late Night Thoughts, it was Joe P. with Violet. On the other side of the hour this Tuesday morning, we heard from Sun Little and the attune Blue Magic. Sun Little and Late Night Thoughts, both bands coming to Baltimore this coming Thursday to take part in the first Thursday festival of the summer season. 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Rain or shine, first Thursday goes on. And right before Sun Little, it was the music of a new band, a trio out of Los Angeles, known as the Womack Sisters. And yeah, that Womack is the Womack that you're familiar with. These three young ladies coming from quite the legendary bloodline. They are the granddaughters of the great Sam Cooke, for one, daughters of Cecil and Linda Womack, and the nieces of the late, great Bobby Womack. So they definitely are carrying on the family's legendary musical legacy. And from the Womack Sisters, we heard If I Let You, L.A.-based soul and R&B trio, the Womack Sisters, here on WTMD. And coming up for you here in this hour, plenty of great music. We've got some Leon Bridges on the way. And what else do we have? Well, I'm glad you asked me that question, because we have music from the Avett Brothers as well, and the Dave Matthews Band, as well as Michigander, all that and a whole lot more. So stick around, enjoy the music, and know that in your immediate future, it is Soccer Mommy.
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0: Alrighty, the Avid Brothers, Heart Like a Kick Drum, or Kick Drum Heart, whichever you prefer. And definitely the heart is beating hard on that one. Right before the Avid Brothers, Leon Bridges giving us Light the Way. And that is new music from Leon Bridges coming from the album Happiness Anytime. And Soccer Mommy in that mix as well with Driver. Right now, let's move on and celebrate some Baltimore music, music made here.
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0: 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The radio for music people. Okay, Kenny is done. Kenny Rogers in the first edition just dropped in to see what condition my condition is in. That was a pretty big hit for Kenny Rogers and the guys. They had left the new Christy Minstrels, Kenny did, taking about four band members with him, cultivating kind of a weird the hippie image, kind of a hip image, and getting a big hit. Just dropped in to see what condition my condition was in. Later, of course, he would become known, famous for his song The Gambler, and entirely a different persona. And here's a trivia question that probably most people would be trumped by. And his brother, whose name was Leland Rogers, was the producer of what band? Well, if you said the 13th Floor Elevators, you would be totally correct. Another band with a psychedelic image from back in the 1960s. John Lennon with Mind Games and the Baltimore Music Giant Wave, Part of Me, all for you on this Tuesday morning. Bob the Paper Guy hanging around up till 3 o'clock this afternoon, sitting in for Izzy, who will be back with you, how about tomorrow at 10 a.m.? And coming up next, in a matter of mere seconds, we've got the music of Parcels.
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0: That is new music from the Red Clay Strays. The new album came out about 2 months ago now. The new record called Grateful. We heard Demons in Your Choir. And right before that, the Dave Matthews Band with Satellite. Parcels in the mix as well. Overnight is what we heard from that band. And we started off with Mike Doty. You Should Be Doubly Gratified. All for you on WTMD, commercial free radio for Baltimore. And thank you so much for supporting WTMD as well. I'm Bob the Paper Guy, and coming up for you in just a moment, some music from a former First Thursday performer, Michigander.
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0: Oh, yeah, there's a fun one from G Love, Baby Scott Sauce. And right before that, it was Le Freak with Chic. And on the other side of the hour, Sophia Valdez with Handful of Water. Haven't heard that one for a while. Thought we would give it a spin just because we can. Palmyra in that mix with Arizona. And the Michigander, one of the bands that has appeared at a First Thursday festival for us in recent memory. And good afternoon to you. I'm Bob the Paper Guy in for Izzy, and we are in our lunch hour, and it seems like a good time to mention that today is National Chocolate Chip Cookie Day. So if you're heading out for lunch, maybe you can pick up a real nice chocolate chip cookie for dessert, or take it back to the office with you or wherever you're going back to after lunch, and have it for a little bit of a snack later on in the afternoon, kind of a chocolatey pick-me-up. Chocolate chip cookies don't need an excuse. They're good any time of the day, any day of the week. I am a big fan of chocolate chips, and I actually picked up some chocolate chip cookies on the way to work this morning, not knowing that it was chocolate chip cookie day. So I am, by fate, ready to celebrate Chocolate Chip Cookie Day. And the best way to observe it is, well, simply by eating some chocolate chip cookies. Coming up for you here in the lunch hour, we have music from Travis, Beck as well. Got some Tom Petty and the Heartbreakers and the Barr Brothers as well. All that and more on the way. And we'll hit you up with some Rat Boys here in about 30 seconds.
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0: 89.7 WTMD, a great song from Travis, writing to reach you from the 1999 album called The Man Who, which was their really best-selling record. And a lot of times, Travis gets lumped in with like Snow Patrol and Coldplay and Keane, you know, all those bands. But they were actually doing music before any of those guys were, and they just kind of set the table for those other bands that became a little more successful than they did. But still, Travis are absolutely an excellent band. And right before Travis, it was the music of Slow Pulp. And they have a new album coming out called Melody. That'll be out September 18th. And looking forward to hearing that. Better Man is the song that we heard. And Rat Boys in the mix as well. Their most recent contribution, Singing to an Empty Chair. And we heard the song Light Night Mountains, all that. The Rat Boys, a former at this point, First Thursday Festival performer, putting on really quite the amazing show down at Canton Waterfront Park. And we've got one coming up for you this coming Thursday. It's going to be a great lineup. And you can get all the details at WTMD.org. And we hope to see you down the park.
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0: Music from The Bravery here on WTMD. The song called Believe, and that is the second single from the Bravery second album called The Sun and the Moon. It was the highest charting modern rock single for the band, reaching number four, and later certified as a gold record by the folks who do that stuff, the Recording Industry Association of America, simply known as RIAA. That happened back in 2014. And right before The Bravery, it was the music of Air Park, a duo out of Nashville, Tennessee. They were in the studios of WTMD probably about 5 years ago now, putting on quite the entertaining show. Super nice guys as well. I'm Bob the Paper Guy in for Izzy, and we've got plenty of great music to get to, not only this coming half hour, but all the way up until 3 o'clock and coming your way this half hour, since I did mention that, Tom Petty and the Heartbreakers and the Barr Brothers. And coming up next, it will be Jim James. It's TMD. Good afternoon.
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The bags are packed. The bus ticket is purchased. She's Leaving You. That is the music of MJ Lenderman from his fourth album. Came out about 2 years ago now, called Manning Fireworks. And that record might be the record that really put him in front of the most people that he'd ever been in front of. And certainly at that point, his most popular album, Manning Fireworks, MJ Lenderman. Right before that, brand new music from Beck and a great song. Very haunting and just so, I don't know, cinematic and so good. It's called In the Night. It's the second single from the album Ride Lonesome, which is due out September 18th, another September 18th album to go along with Slow Pulp, which we heard earlier. Got to start saving some money for those September records. And we started off that set of music with Jim James and A New Life here on TMD. I'm Bob the Paper Guy with a new song, at least new in the sense that we haven't heard it yet today, The Ramones. And Sheena is a punk rocker.

If you're looking for a fun record, this might be the one for you. The Mountain Goats, a brand new material, an album that is coming out this Friday. We heard from the new record. Charlie Sheen reaches out to the feds, and the Mountain Goats name-dropping in song titles a couple of people. Besides Charlie Sheen, they do a song for Layne Staley, and they also have one that mentions Annie Haslam, the great singer from the Renaissance Band, an English folk rock band. And Mountain Goats, definitely, if you ever get an opportunity to see them, you should, because they really put on an absolutely a stunning

0: performance each time they hit the stage. Right before the Mountain Goats was Tom Petty and the Heartbreakers, I Need to Know. And Sheena is a punk rocker, the Ramones. And besides being a punk rocker, Sheena is also the Queen of the Jungle. And she was actually, Sheena, Queen of the Jungle, was actually the first female comic book character to have her own title. Yeah, she was the very first one to do it back in 1938, preceding a Wonder Woman who people know much well better than Sheena. Wonder Woman had her first title back in 1941, so there you go. A little bit of comic book history. Sheena the She-Devil, or Queen of the Jungle, written by the great Will Eisner, one of the absolutely outstanding comic book writers of all time. And right now we'll pause and come back with music from Richard Ashcroft.
1: I don't want a laugh track in the morning. I don't want people yelling at me. I don't like long commercial sets where commercials are screaming at you for attention. I want music. I want stories. I want perspective. I want a good way to kind of ease into my day that complements where I am, as opposed to distracting from it and annoying the hell out of me.
2: 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I mean, unless you want to be annoyed.

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0: Going back to 1985 for the San Francisco Bay Area band known as Translator. That is the self-titled album, Everywhere I'm Not, the name of the song. Robert Darlington and Steve Barton, the main men behind that band. They put out, in their original incarnation, about five albums, and that was the third album for the band, and that, again, came out in 1985. The next year, they put out another album called Evening of the Harvest, which is an absolutely incredible record as well. If you've never checked out any of the catalog of Translator, you should do yourself a favor and, check them out. Really quite the good band. Right before that, it was music from the Jayhawks, Keeping Our Head Above Water, Sanctuary Park, the new album for the Jayhawks. They will be touring and coming to Washington, D.C., the Lincoln Theater on October 21st, and they're going to be joined by the Cactus Blossoms. And I'm thinking, wow, that is going to be really a fun night of music, the Cactus Blossoms and the Jayhawks together. So make your plans so you don't miss out on tickets for that one. On the other side of the hour, the Barr Brothers, Queen of the Breakers, and Richard Ashcroft giving us Lover. And coming up for you musically here in the 1 o'clock hour, all kinds of cool stuff, including some Brandon Flowers, new music, that one. Some music from Fish, and also Snail Mail on the way. So hang around, enjoy all the great music that is yet to come, and we've got the Tragically Hip on the way as well.
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They're already under seawater, and it doesn't help that they're sinking even further as time goes by. And right before the Tragically Hip, it was Jamie Colum with All at Sea on WTMD. I'm Bob the Paper Guy in for Izzy up until 3 o'clock this afternoon. Coming up at 3, Rob Tim taking you through the afternoon up until 7 o'clock. World Cafe hitting the airwaves at that time. World Cafe from NPR Radio. And let's continue on with this one, The Nude Party and Chevrolet Van.

0: 89.7 WTMD, that is brand new Baltimore music. An artist by the name of Bella Hayes, very atmospheric and synth-heavy and such a good listen. Her debut album, Laid Back Girl, is out now, and she is going to be a big part of the Baltimore music scene in days to come. New album, again, called Laid Back Girl, it's available as a digital download. A lot of great music on that album as well. Right before Bella Hayes, we heard a classic, a one-hit wonder from Sammy Johns, going back to 1973, when the album was originally released. It was with the Wrecking Crew, the guys from the Wrecking Crew, providing the music for that song. Didn't do anything for about 2 years, and it caught fire in 1975, ended up becoming a million seller, hitting number five on the Billboard charts, and also being used in a couple of different movies, and going gold for Sammy Johns, his only hit, Chevy Van. And right before that, The Nude Party, an entirely different take on a Chevrolet van. All for you on WTMD, and we've got some brand new music from Brandon Flowers on the way.
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That is the music of Bob Mould. Here We Go Crazy. Bob, of course, a member of the legendary band Husker Du, and along the way, also a member of Copper and some other great bands. Right before Here We Go Crazy, it was Noah Kahan with The Great Divide, and we started off that set of music with something new from Brandon Flowers. And Brandon has a new album that'll be dropping August 21st. It's called Thrasher. It's his first solo LP. You know him as the frontman for The Killers, and he will be touring behind this record. He'll have a short run in North America, 17 dates, one of which includes the 930 Club down in D.C. on September 20th, and then he'll hop aboard a jumbo jet, or if this was many years ago, a supersonic transport over to the U.K. for a series of dates over across the ocean. So Brandon Flowers stepping out just a little bit with solo music, and I am going to give you some Dr. Dog, Shadow People on WTMD.

0: A little bit of Dr. Dog for your Tuesday afternoon. Shadow People, going back to 2010 for the album Shame, Shame. And as we mentioned a moment ago, Bob Mould, Here We Go Crazy, right before Dr. Dog. I'm Bob the Paper Guy. Thanks for tuning in, and we'll hit you up with a little bit of music from Phish momentarily.
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0: New music on WTMD from Phoebe Bridgers, Lost Boys, the new album Lost Weekend, and I get a feeling that song will end up fairly high on the end of the year, top 89 songs for the year, maybe even number one. Time will tell the tale on that. Phoebe Bridgers looking a whole lot different when her TV appearance with the Tonight Show a couple of weeks ago, that platinum blonde kind of 1930s movie star hairdo, a lot different than some of the videos I've seen in the past where she's riding a bike or a skateboard with a helmet. All grown up now, Phoebe Bridgers on WTMD. Washed Out right before that, Feel It All Around. Second Most Beautiful Girl in the World, Lindsey Jordan and Snail Mail, Baltimore Music. On the other side of the hour, we also heard from Cage the Elephant and Fish on TMD. Good afternoon to you, Bob the Paper Guy. In for Izzy one more day. Today will be our final get-together. Izzy back with you tomorrow morning, beginning at 10 o'clock, her usual appointed time, and she'll be keeping you company from 10 until 3. So prepare yourselves for the return of Izzy. And prepare yourself for the return of Bob, not Bob, but Rob, Rob Tim, coming up at 3 o'clock this afternoon. I'm almost saying it's going to be me, but that's not going to happen. I will be on my way home or somewhere like that. Coming up for you here in this hour, we've got some Pearl Jam, Baltimore music from Natalie Brooke, Monrovia, and Courtney Barnett, plus a lot of other cool things. Stay with us. We'll kick off our next set of music with King Tuff. It's TMD.
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0: 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They have a wish list, as many of us do as well. Suki Waterhouse, right before that, with Back in Love. And we started off with the music of King Tuff, Psycho Star, all for you on WTMD. The name of the Suki Waterhouse album, by the way, is Loveland, and that came out about 3 weeks ago. Pretty good record, and digging that song, Back in Love. And right now, let's turn our attention towards music made here in Baltimore.
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0: Music from the late, great Tommy Bolin, his album Private Eyes, which came out in 1976. It was the same year that he passed away from a drug overdose. And right before Tommy Bolin, it was Natalie Brooke, Baltimore Music for you here on TMD. The song called Hands. And also we heard from Pearl Jam and Suki Waterhouse on your Tuesday afternoon. Got some squeeze on the way. Stay with us.
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Okay, there you go. The Wonder Stuff on WTMD, the English band with the song Astley in the News. Of course, they are referring to Rick Astley, who took a lot of abuse from a lot of different people over the years. And not a bad song. It was produced when the Wonder Stuff was at the height of its indie pop writing powers back in 1988. And they were among the other bands of that time period, like the Happy Mondays that we heard previous to them with Bob's Your Uncle, Lightning Seeds, Mighty Lemon Drops, and some of those other bands. I used to have all those bands on cassette. And once the cassette player in my car died, and then my car died, I didn't have any further use for the cassettes. And I had a huge box of cassettes that I gave away to a friend. And sometimes I have the remorse that I didn't keep them just in case I ever got another cassette player, which I now probably never will. But that was the Wonder Stuff and Astley in the News. The Happy Mondays right before that with Bob's Your Uncle and Squeeze kicking things off at the top of that set with Take Me, I'm Yours. And let's continue on with the music here with Hozier and the work song. It's TMD. Good afternoon.

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2: And I do believe that's going to do it for me on this Tuesday afternoon. I'm Bob the Paper Guy. Been sitting in for Izzy for a couple of days, and she is back in the saddle tomorrow, beginning at 10 a.m. as per usual. So make sure you're here to welcome her back. Coming up at the top of the hour, it will be Rob Tim. Rob taking you all the way up until 7 o'clock this evening. World Cafe coming up at that time. Rena Doris and Stephen Kaleo. So you enjoy the rest of your Tuesday, and I'll catch up with you on another day. And right now, let's finish up with the music of Ben Queller, Penny on the Train Track.

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Alt-J on TMD with Hard Drive Gold. And we started the show today with music by Orchestral Maneuvers in the Dark, their anti-war song Enola Gay, the only single off of their second album, Organization. Good afternoon. It's Rob Tim. It's a pretty nice day in Charm City today. Partly sunny skies. Tomorrow looks a little murky. Showers and thunderstorms are likely, especially in the morning, but kind of scattered throughout the day. It looks like a mostly cloudy day tomorrow with the high at 86. That's where we are right now. The Orioles, with their newly modified roster, will host the, thank goodness, last place Angels this evening at 6:35. And this is the latest single from U2. 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

0: You know, as guy on the radio, it can be difficult to not refer to her as Dave Grohl's 20-year-old daughter, Violet Grohl, with thumb. So I don't tend to do that. But Violet Grohl has said of her status as a so-called Nepo baby, quote, "Obviously doors are open for me because of my last name. It's not something I'm ever going to hide behind. I don't care. I really don't. I've heard that since I was 13 years old. So call me a Nepo baby all you want. It's whatever to me. I just hope that eventually people will just give me a shot." Before Violet Grohl, it was Art Deco, The Breeders, and U2 on TMD. And coming up in just about 20 seconds, we're going to find out what happened.
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0: 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Good afternoon. It's Rob Tim. Welcome to What Happened? Our look at this day in music history. 60 years ago today, 1966, the Rolling Stones recorded their longest song title yet, Have You Seen Your Mother Baby Standing in the Shadow? The artwork for the single generated a little controversy here in the States. It was the lads in drag posed outside on a street in New York. In 67, Pink Floyd released their debut album, The Piper at the Gates of Dawn. Of the 11 songs on the record, 8 were penned by Syd Barrett. In subsequent years, that album's been recognized as one of the seminal psychedelic rock albums of the 60s. A 16-year-old Monkees fan stowed away on the band's plane between shows from Minneapolis to St. Louis on this day in 1967. Her dad threatened to bring federal charges for violating the Mann Act, transporting a minor across state lines. Her identity has never been publicly revealed, which I find enormously disappointing. Who are you, oh epic teenager? I need to hear your story. In 71, Ringo Starr picked up a gold record for his first post-Beatles single, It Don't Come Easy, an unlikely but catchy hit that he wrote and George Harrison produced. Starr and Harrison had performed it together 3 nights before at Harrison's concert for Bangladesh in New York. In 72, the movie Superfly was released, along with a soundtrack by Curtis Mayfield that became a soul music landmark, taking on the drug culture portrayed in the film. And in 75, Led Zeppelin's Robert Plant and his wife were both badly injured when their rental car spun off the road and crashed on the Greek island of Rhodes. Plant shattered his ankle and his elbow. Doctors told him he might never walk again. His recovery took almost 2 years. In 84, on this day, Prince started a phenomenal 24-week run at number one on the album chart with Purple Rain. The album has now sold more than 20 million copies, making it the 7th best-selling soundtrack album of all time. But in 87, Dirty Dancing, original soundtrack, was released. It's the 2nd best-selling soundtrack album. And for the record, no pun intended, 1992's soundtrack to The Bodyguard, led by Whitney Houston's iconic cover of I Will Always Love You, is the bestseller. And in 2007, on this day, singer-songwriter Lee Hazlewood died of cancer at the age of 78. Hazlewood wrote and or produced many of Nancy Sinatra's most famous hits, including These Boots Were Made for Walkin' and Jackson. That's what happened on TMD.

0: 89.7 TMD. That is Curtis Mayfield with Superfly from the soundtrack to the movie of the same name, which came out on this day in 1972. And before that, it was Nancy Sinatra and Lee Hazlewood with Jackson on the anniversary of Hazlewood's passing in 2007. Now, most folks probably think of that as a Johnny Cash and June Carter song, and they did pick up a Best Country and Western Grammy for their version. But the song was co-written by Baltimore's own Jerry Lieber, using his wife's name as a pseudonym. Johnny did not have any hand in the writing of that. And the same year that the Cash version came out, 1967, Lee and Nancy's version was a top 20 hit here in the States and top 10 throughout much of Europe. So that's what happened on TMD. Something off of Jack White's new album is next.
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Officer of Love from camp. On 89.7 TMD, some Jimi Hendrix talking about his manic depression. And Jack White off of Frozen Charlotte, his new album we heard, Neighbor's Blues. I'm Rob Tim, and I have some new music for you now. It is Tao Nguyen from the Get Down, Stay Down, and Tune Yards. Big collaboration there. But as if that's not enough, they bring the young California band the Linda Lindas into the mix on this track, Sick of the Times. New music on TMD.

0: 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Music from Baltimore's Icarus Phoenix on listener-supported 89.7 TMD. And yes, Icarus Phoenix will be opening the festivities for us on Thursday afternoon. Hard to believe we're only 2 days away from the August edition of TMD's First Thursday Festival. And joining Icarus Phoenix on stage will be Late Night Thoughts, coming down from New England area, and Sun Little as well will be headlining that evening. And that just seems like a whole big pile of fun to me. If you need any further details, go to WTMD.org. I'm Rob Tim with music from Fantastic Cat next.
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0: 89.7 TMD, that is Stone Over Water, Death Cab for Cutie from their most recent album, I Built You a Tower. Ben Gibbard of Death Cab for Cutie is among the many contributing to the two Neil Young tribute albums that are coming out in November. He'll be covering Neil's Don't Cry No Tears, and I'm curious as to hear what he's going to do with that song. It's Rob Tim with you here on WTMD, a fine collaboration coming up next. It's Junip with Sharon Van Etten on TMD.
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7 p.m. The Morrissey with the last of the famous international playboys, a song inspired by the Cray Twins, the notorious London gangsters, who of course also were the inspiration for Monty Python's Doug and Dinsdale Piranha. Didn't see that transition coming, did you? This is Jesse Wells from his most recent album, Masks Off. Won't You Come Out Tonight on TMD.

0: Krista comes. Here comes the Krista. Same as it ever was.
1: Yo, boys and girls, this is Adam, a.k.a. 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

Yes, indeed. They're back. First time in 25 years we get new Baltimore music from Love Riot, and they have an album coming out and a big album release party happening as well, September 19th, over at FPX Events, which is kind of attached to the Flagship Cinemas on Eastern Avenue. Nice to hear new music from Love Riot. Nothing is Etched in Stone is the name of the new album from those guys. It's Rob Tim, and taking a look at the roadways, Route 50 has been a problem child in the afternoon, it seems, for the last week anyway. And that's the case this afternoon. An accident moved to the right shoulder on Route 50 eastbound, right by Ritchie Highway, has got stop-and-go traffic backed up to 450. That's about a 24-minute delay. Northbound into the tunnels, a 9-minute backup at the Harbor Tunnel. Trying to get to the Fort McHenry Tunnel, you have to wade through about 6 minutes of stop and go on 95 northbound between Caton Avenue and Hanover Street. The outer loop of 695, some road debris blocking the left lane near Liberty Road, leaves us with stop and go traffic coming down from Park Heights Avenue. That will cost you about 12 minutes. We have TV on the radio and music from M. Ward next on TMD. 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First, it's Pop Princesses with Enzlo at 11:30. Pitch perfect hits from Taylor, Olivia Rodrigo, Sabrina Carpenter, and many more. Then at 2:30, it's a K-pop dance party from BTS to Demon Hunters with singers backed by a 10-person dance troupe. 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

M. Ward on 89.7 TMD. Never had nobody like you. And TV on the radio in there as well. I'm Rob Tim. And a surprising amount of good music has been coming out of Southern Indiana lately. I will cite as example Stephen Wilson Jr. He's currently out on his Gary the Torch tour. Not Carrie, Gary. A torch named Gary, apparently. And this track, he gets some vocal help from Miranda Lambert on Hardwired from Stephen Wilson Jr. on TMD.

0: That's where we're all headed. The Blasters and Trouble Bound on TMD. Pulp gave us Spike Island, and Stephen Wilson Jr. starting that set of TMD music with Hardwired. It's Rob Tim with you. We are moving on up towards the 5 o'clock shadow. Music from Alabama Shakes next.
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7: 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Good afternoon. It's Rob Tim. Welcome to the 5 o'clock Shadow, that thing where we play a cover version of a song, usually something pretty well known. And then we'll also play the original or another track that makes sense somehow. Maybe both. The original version of our song today was by another danged English band with brothers in it. It is a little known fact that their American sax player, or saxophonist, as the British say, was also in The Waitresses. That's him on Christmas Wrapping. Glad I could put that song in your head. Our cover artist is another danged Englishman with two sisters but no brothers. He recently released a wonderful album called The Confuser, and he often is. Before going solo, he was in a wonderful band with a guy who became the guitarist in Katrina and the Waves. So now you're walking on sunshine. You're welcome. Let us now cast the 5 o'clock shadow on TMD.
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89.7 TMD. That is Robin Hitchcock. He's the guy who recently released an album called The Confuser, and his take on The Ghost in You by the Psychedelic Furs, Richard and Tim Butler and company. Let's listen to the original now. And I mentioned that Robin used to be in a band with Kimberly Rue, who became the guitarist for Katrina and the Waves. So we'll listen to something from their band, the Soft Boys, as well as the 5 o'clock shadow rolls on TMD.

0: could destroy you. That is Robin Hitchcock along with Kimberly Rue on guitar and a couple of other guys who had interesting careers as well, including Andy Metcalf, who went on to play with Squeeze from the mid-80s through the mid-90s, and Matthew Seligman, who was the bassist for the Thompson Twins. Anyway, Soft Boys there with I Want to Destroy You, and Peefers, The Ghost in You, on TMD. 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

Guy Harvey and Elbow with New York Morning on 89.7 TMD. Go Down River from the Heavy Heavy. Before that, I'm Rob Tim, and one of the interesting things about this next band, Winter, is sometimes they sing in English, sometimes they sing in Portuguese. This is Just Like a Flower from Winter.

0: Black Dog Rabbit Hole. That's the latest from Devin Gilfillian on 89.7 WTMD. Good afternoon. I'm Rob Tim. And on the roadways, we've seen worse. We do have our share of delays, though. Northbound, heading into the Harbor Tunnel on 895, you've got about a 10-minute backup. No big delay reported at the Fort McHenry Tunnel northbound, but we do have some stop and go on 95 north between Caton Avenue and Hanover Street. That'll cost you just about 3 minutes. Congestion on the Beltway, inner loop tied up from York Road to Lock Raven Boulevard, and the outer loop stop and go between Reisterstown Road and Liberty Road, and then again on the bottom side from Washington Boulevard over to the BW Parkway. 97 southbound, heavy and slow from the Route 3 split to Crane Highway and Generals Highway at 178. BW Parkway southbound, that's about a 4-minute delay through stop and go volume 175 to 198. And Route 32 westbound is tied up between the BW Parkway and I-95. We have a little music from Spoon headed your way on TMD.
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Miles Smith on 89.7 TMD. It's Rob Tim with you here. And we've gotten our first new music from Queens of the Stone Age in about 3 years in the form of a single they released about a month ago that features outlaw country artist Nikki Lane. This is called Easy Street from Queens of the Stone Age on TMD.

Some call him Mark Oliver Everett. Some refer to him as a man called E. And in this case, it's his band Eels with I Like Birds. That's a sentiment I can get behind. I'm Rob Tim, and this is Maya Hawk on TMD with Green Dragon.

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0: Hey Rose is the song from Sun Little, who's headlining our August 1st Thursday concert in Canton Waterfront Park this Thursday. Oh my goodness, it's only the day after tomorrow. What am I going to do? He, of course, will be joined by a fine little Baltimore band called Icarus Phoenix, and also Late Night Thoughts coming into town for our August 1st Thursday as well. I got some music from Michigander lined up for you. Also, The Sacred Souls, The Replacements, Depeche Mode, and much more. It's all here at TMD. 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

Can we call that one a classic cut from the Strokes? Last night on TMD, also the Mats, Replacements with Alex Chilton and music by Michigander in that set of TMD music. I'm Rob Tim, and I have mentioned that These Sacred Souls will be bringing their tasty little brand of Southern California neo-soul to Piersick's Pavilion here in Baltimore in September. From their most recent record, this one is called Any Old Fool from The Sacred Souls on TMD.

0: 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We're about a month away from the release of the full new album from Pressing Strings, and I'm very much looking forward to that record. We also went way back in the Depeche Mode songbook for Lie to Me and got some nice neo-soul out of SoCal from The Sacred Souls with Any Old Fool. I'm Rob Tim. We're edging our way up towards World Cafe coming up at 7 o'clock this evening, and they will have on Joe Newman from Alt-J, who's currently doing solo work under the name J. Jerome 87. Between now and then, though, new music from Babe Rainbow. We get some Secret Machines in there, and also music from Joe Jackson is next on TMD. WTMD is a media partner for the Friends of Patterson Park Concert Series, presenting the Haitian Caribbean Festival concert, Sunday, August 9th from 6 to 8 p.m. at the Patterson Park Observatory, part of the annual Haitian Caribbean Festival. 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

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No, it's not my theme song. I resent you casting your aspersions that way. Rob Tim with you here on WTMD, and let's get some music now from a kind of surfy, somewhat psychedelic Australian band that just wrapped up a kind of a mini 6-date U.S. tour. Maybe you caught them at the Atlantis in D.C. Last week. I speak of the Babe Rainbow. This one's called Waterfall on TMD.

0: Nowhere again. That's Secret Machines on TMD. Jack Johnson with Hermanos Gutierrez and The Babe Rainbow, new music out of Australia with Waterfall on TMD. I'm Rob Tim, and that's going to wrap up our time together for today. World Cafe is coming up next at 7 o'clock, and they will have Joe Newman of Alt-J, a.k.a. J. Jerome 87, on this evening. Be sure to check in with Alex in the morning, and we can meet back here tomorrow afternoon. Between now and then, please be well, stay safe, do good deeds, and may God save the Republic.
1: I don't want a laugh track in the morning. 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I don't like long commercial sets where commercials are screaming at you for attention. I want music. 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
2: Joe Newman, lead singer of Alt-J, typically needs time to recuperate after making an album. But when his daughter was born, he found himself filled with ideas and feelings. It was clear that parenthood had rewired his brain.
3: You feel so insignificant, but then alongside that, there's this love that blooms inside of you that is so deeply profound. They're kind of two very odd worlds colliding.
2: It inspired the most personal song he's ever written, Two Hearts. Today, Joe Newman joins us to talk about his solo project, J. Jerome 87, and his debut album, The Canyon. It was recorded in L.A., a deliberate choice for the English songwriter who's been influenced by U.S. culture.
3: We probably spend our most amount of time touring in America, and we've enjoyed it so much that I think it did affect the writing in a positive way.
2: Hear songs from The Canyon as we talk with J. Jerome 87. I'm Kaleo. This is World Cafe. There's something about this one. I was hanging on every word of his story about his wife giving birth to his daughter, which you're going to hear coming up. And I don't even have kids, and I got emotional. So we're just a few minutes away from that. This must be the place. It's Talking Heads on World Cafe.

From NPR, it's World Cafe. Hey, I'm Stephen Kaleo. I've never been a parent, or a musician for that matter, but I've talked to plenty of both. And one thing that always comes up is how having a child completely rewires the creative brain. It's something I've always found fascinating, even if it's felt just beyond my own experience. Which is why I loved this conversation with Joe Newman, co-founder of Alt-J. Hearing him describe the excitement, fear, vulnerability, and overwhelming love of becoming a father just unlocked my brain in understanding one of life's most powerful moments. That experience is at the heart of Newman's solo debut, The Canyon. Coming up, Joe, recording as J. Jerome 87, talks about the intense birth of his daughter and how it inspired Two Hearts, the most personal song he's ever written. But first, here's the album opener, Mr. Alligator. It's J. Jerome 87 on World Cafe.

0: It's J. Jerome, 87, and the song Mr. Alligator. It's the track that opens the album The Canyon. J. Jerome, 87, is the stage name of Joe Newman from the band Alt-J, and he joins me to talk about his debut record. I'm Kaleo. It's World Cafe. Joe, so good to speak again. Welcome back to the show.
1: Well, thank you very much for having me, Kaleo. I really appreciate it.
0: Of course, of course. So I want to begin with the song Two Hearts, because it feels like the centerpiece of the record, and it starts like this.
2: A lovely heart beating in the chest there. A bit of dancing.
0: Beautiful. You became a dad a few years ago, and you said that it was a profound event, even bigger than you expected. What were your expectations of fatherhood before you had your daughter?
1: Well, I think my expectations were kind of based on those that had become fathers before me. And it's a full-time occupation. So I knew that it was going to be relentless. But I think the details of just what that looks like isn't something you can really expect until you start experiencing it for yourself. Mm-hmm. So, straight off the bat, you've got like sleep deprivation. So that was a huge one to actually, you literally can't sleep when your body's desperate to sleep because mm-hmm. you're on a routine of feeding throughout the night. But more broader strokes, I think, what I discovered was such a profound love for something greater than myself. And actually, it's really quite unnerving and, disconcerting, especially with sort of the political climate. And I'm sure every generation in sort of modern society in the last sort of 80 years has probably gone through similar kind of existential worries.
0: Sure.
1: And I think you feel so insignificant, but then alongside that, there's this love that blooms inside of you that is so deeply profound that they're kind of two very odd worlds colliding. And I think that was one of the huge emotions that kind of impacted me the most, which is like a loss of my identity, but then gaining a deep desire to keep the thing that you love the most in the world alive.
0: So with the song like Two Hearts, which feels pretty autobiographical, did that come out early on in your sleep deprived every you're feeling this profound feeling moment?
1: Well, being there for the birth of our child, it was a home birth and we had it. It's literally over there. It's just by the sockets.
0: Wow.
1: And, it's one of the most, I don't think I've ever felt anything so shocking and horrifying and in my life, because ultimately the two people in the room that can deliver the baby safely are the mother and the child. It's like an endeavor that only they can go through, and you can have all the help. And we had like six paramedics
0: wow.
1: that were on the scene, and they were eating all of the buffet that I had prepared because Darcy, my partner, we thought she was going into labor, but actually she was at the end of labor and we didn't realize.
0: Oh, wow.
1: So I prepared a feast, a labor feast. And I've sort of like, I had like little sections around the house that like a resting section, a yoga ball section, like pineapple. I had all this planned out and we didn't use any of it because very quickly we realized that she was about to give birth. So
0: wow.
1: all the paramedics were just eating all the snacks that I'd prepared at the table and just watching and just making the odd positive comment now and again. But then we had our midwives there as well. It certainly is an out of body experience. And I think because it was so wonderful, but equally so terrifying, I was over time, I had to process it like a trauma. And so I found that the way I was talking about it, I was kind of, there were like, analogies of other things. There were the details, there were the way I was feeling, the things that Darcy was saying to me during the birth. And I was sort of like creating a story as I was telling it to people around
0: wow.
1: us after the birth. And then I realized that actually there's a lot of this that's really quite beautiful. And I sort of, it was a direct source of lyrical ideas for a song. And so alongside that, I had a riff that I was working on maybe 3 months after the birth. And then my partner posted an Instagram picture sort of celebrating the birth by sort of, you know, a picture of her heavily pregnant. And underneath the caption was two hearts in one body.
0: Yeah.
1: And I was like, is that your phrase? Did you come up with that?
0: Because I'm going to steal it.
1: Yeah. And she was like, yeah, I think so. I mean, I don't think I've taken it from anywhere else. And I was like, because I would really love to use that in this song. And I had these guitar chords that were really quite moving. And I was sort of very attached to, but I couldn't find a lyrical balance for the feelings that the chords were giving me until I saw that Instagram post. So that became the bedrock of the idea. And then around that, I started sewing together all of these observations I was making to people about the birth. So it was kind of, it came from so many conversations, but it's probably the most autobiographical piece of work I've written.
0: Well, let's connect some memories for some fathers out there, some parents out there. Here is Two Hearts from J. Jerome 87 here on World Cafe. Two.

0: That's Two Hearts on World Cafe. It's from J. Jerome 87. We are talking with Joe Newman of Alt-J, who performs as J. Jerome 87. His debut solo album is called The Canyon. You said if you stayed at home to make this record, you wouldn't have gotten the results that you were looking for. Why LA?
1: Well, I think over time within Britain, I think we've been prescribed American culture quite regularly and to such a routine that it's almost consistent within our everyday lives. Growing up, there's TV, there's film, there's music, there's art, there's literature, and we're absorbing it from across the pond. I think, you know, one of my first sort of main contact points with American music was a soul compilation that my dad was playing religiously, and I got the CD when I was a little older, and I listened to it, you know, so much, you know, I wore it out.

0: I knew that if I was going to go solo for a period of time and sort of be autonomous from the band, I think I needed to have that also with finding a new producer. And I knew that I wanted to go to the grassroots of where I was, you know, first inspired, which was America. And I also wanted to find my very own Wrecking Crew. And so I thought LA session musicians. And so all of the producers we looked at were in and around LA. Mm-hmm. And then I had one meeting with Carlos de la Garza, and he was so self-assured, and he was so connected to the music. And he immediately just laid his cards on the table and said, I would love to work on this. Mm-hmm. And I think I needed to hear that from someone. And that felt really, really, it was such a welcoming feeling, I suppose.
1: And you brought up the Wrecking Crew, which I thought was, when I saw that was like one of the touchstones for the record, I absolutely loved that, because they are responsible for so much great American music, you know, from the Beach Boys and Pet Sounds on. Was there a record that you, or a project or something that you heard their work and you're like, wow, these cats are cool. I would love my own Wrecking Crew.
0: Well, initially, the reason why I sort of referenced the Wrecking Crew was I was worried about going solo because I had been so fortunate to attain a good working relationship with a band that built this thing, this special relationship that was, and it was so, there was so much chemistry that I was daunted by the idea of working with other musicians. So I used the Wrecking Crew as a perfect example of like these, you know, day players that were so prolific. They had a working relationship with each other that was actually really quite remarkable. And I just wanted to find that through a producer who had ties in the LA music scene. It was really as a signifier of actually the chemistry I was looking for, because ultimately the reason why I wanted a live band was because Alt-J typically record things, everything's recorded separately, and we build it up like Lego, and then we have this wonderful finished object, but it's all a discipline where everything is recorded on its own.
1: Separate.
0: And I wanted to have the spine of this album being a dynamic that we haven't heard of before.
1: Yeah. And I think it's this would be a good way to give an example of how that can come together. Because if you told me that Alt-J was going to make a record that had three women doing backing vocals, doing harmonies, my brain would break. Take a listen to this.

0: That's Quaaludes, and man, it sounds so good. But you never know how these things will turn out. Like, what was it like to be in the room? Because you now get to share that kind of experience as it happens.
1: I mean, it's pretty astounding just how amazing these musicians were, first and foremost. I mean, they'd come in, I don't believe they'd even listen to the record. They'd listen to it once in the studio. They would then listen to it a second time and notate. And then the third time they were listening to it, they were playing through the track, and it was the first recording of many versions, but it sounded like I was listening to the record. So there was something so effortless about what I was witnessing that it was just very exciting. And the same was for the singers. They picked up everything so quickly.
0: You're listening to World Cafe. I'm here with Joe Newman of Alt J. He performs as J. Jerome 87. His debut solo album is called The Canyon. You've got track stars, you got cult-like preachers, you got LA club members. I feel like I know some of these folks. Do you see the characters in these songs as distinctly American?
1: I think on an abstract level, they're just shapes and colors. And then when I start applying more of the lyrical details, it's very quickly sucks through this American kind of tube. And so, yes, it then becomes part of a landscape that in my mind is an American landscape. Mm-hmm. And, you know, I think one of the greatest perks of my career was when we slowly discovered just how much the America were enjoying Alt J music, and like I was just like for a cricket term that your listeners might not be familiar with, it knocked me for six. I think I did unconsciously at first lean into that, and I started singing to the greatest audience. You know, America is our biggest market as a band. To not get too industry about it, we probably spend the most amount of time touring in America, and we've been incredibly lucky, and we've enjoyed it so much that I think it did affect the writing in a positive way, and at the same time, I had ingested so much American films and music that it wasn't really even something I realized I was doing until maybe The Dream. And we were doing promo for that album as a band, and we were saying that it was a love letter to America. And I feel like it's a correspondence now, mm-hmm.
0: From you in America back to the band.
1: Yeah. Yeah. It's been really cool. So yeah, it is very American centric.
0: What would you say about the protagonist in Brush Me Like a Horse?
1: Well, you know, there was a point where there wasn't really a story to it. But actually, the more I started processing the overall feel of the song, it was kind of linked to a friend of mine that was going through a bit of a metamorphosis where, without going into too much detail, he was being treated in a way that was certainly deeply unfair, but it wasn't I don't want to say it too again, I won't say the details, but what I did is I used that situation as an analogy for someone who was like slowly turning into a horse, and they were turning into this horse, and the world around them started forgetting that they were turning into a horse and started treating them like they were a horse. And so it's this kind of nightmare, Erie, Indiana style setup of like just a kid. Yeah, Erie, Indiana.
0: Erie, Indiana. My God, you did ingest a lot of American culture if you're pulling
1: I'm telling
0: that,
1: you,
0: man.
1: It was probably 7 out of the 10 things I watched was American. And, you know, and it was these kind of like dark, kind of surreal stories that almost sci-fi. And it has this element to it, this song. So it is like someone is slowly turning into a horse. And then ultimately the people they love in their life the most are now caring for a horse, and they don't realize that they ever even had a son.
0: Wow.
1: So that's one side of it. And then obviously I like to keep the lyrics quite vague, but actually the thing that lifts the vagueness of the lyrics is being provocative with the lyrics and creating these kind of like surreal, sexually charged ideas. And I think that's the playful balance, I think, that I like to kind of like spin.
0: Let's take a listen to it. It's J. Jerome 87, Brush Me Like a Horse.

0: Brush Me Like a Horse. It's J. Jerome 87 here on World Cafe. J. Jerome 87 is Joe Newman of Alt-J. His debut solo album is called The Canyon. Joe, always a pleasure. Congrats on the record. Please come back and see us again soon.
1: Thanks, man. Really appreciate it.
0: We're back in a minute with more World Cafe.
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0: Welcome back to World Cafe. I am Kaleo. Really enjoyed my conversation with Joe Newman of Alt-J. He performs solo as J. Jerome 87, and his debut album is out now. It's called The Canyon. Hat tip to our producer, Miguel Perez, for his work on the session. Here is new music from U2, Street of Dreams.

0: One of my favorite records of 2026, that's Rat Boys from the record Singing to an Empty Chair. The song is Anywhere. Also Geese with 100 Horses and U2 at the top, new music, Street of Dreams. 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
0: Welcome back. It's World Cafe. And here's a song title that you actually don't want to hear coming out of a doctor's mouth, particularly when they're talking about your blood pressure. It's called Heart Has to Work So Hard. Let's avoid that. Here's Blondshell.

0: things bigger than my body that I would eat, I'll start a croissant. It might take a while. Boy, is it going to taste good. And then I can explain to my doctor why my heart has to work so hard. That puts the wraps on this. Did I even say John Mayer? Yeah, there you knew that, though. That puts the wraps on this edition of The Cafe. Appreciate you listening. And thanks to our affiliates nationwide who make this show possible. We produce this program from WXPN at the University of Pennsylvania in Philadelphia. I'm Stephen Kaleo. Catch you on the next World Cafe from NPR.
1: 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More at mott.org/100. And by BritBox, from the world of Jane Austen in The Other Bennet Sister to the rolling Yorkshire Hills in A Woman of Substance, BritBox is committed to helping viewers find their next